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2: 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I definitely want to learn more about the 2021 Boulevard Co-Housing Project in Olympia.
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11: Cloudy skies this afternoon with a slight chance of rain. Daytime highs approaching 65. Southwesterly winds 8 to 15 miles per hour. Overcast skies tonight, lows dip down to about 53. Overcast tomorrow, daytime highs approaching 69. Partly cloudy Tuesday with daytime highs approaching 69. 75 Wednesday. That's your forecast from the KGY Weather Center. I'm meteorologist Laura Lockwood. Right now, it's 59 degrees.
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12: Interesting birthdays today. Lily Reinhart, TV actress. Great character she's played. 29 she turns today. TV producer who's worked with Lily Reinhart. Tyler Perry turns 56 today. And pop singer, I can't believe this, Niall Horan turns 32. He was like 14 a few weeks ago, right? I know. Yes, that's the way it goes.

is KGY with Kevin the Brit. 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

MG Kelly is on your radio in a few hours with the classic hit list at 8 o'clock. And that is it from me for today. Thank you so much indeed for your company. We will chat Monday.

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9: Lows level off around 53 tonight under overcast skies. Southwesterly winds 8 to 15 miles per hour. High temperatures reach up to 69 tomorrow. Overcast skies. Partly cloudy skies. Tomorrow night, lows dip down to about 51. Sunshine mixed with clouds at times. Tuesday, decreasing clouds by Wednesday. Upper 60s. Tuesday, mid-70s by Wednesday. That's your forecast from the KGY Weather Center. I'm meteorologist Kara Foster. Currently, 60.
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3: Illicit fentanyl is the deadliest drug threat that our nation has ever experienced. 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Many of its victims didn't even know they were getting fentanyl. Such a tragedy. This is Robert De Niro. One of those tragic deaths was my beautiful grandson, Leo. He was just 19 years old. Fentanyl doesn't care, but you do. Join us in the fight against fentanyl. 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
3: Lows level off around 53 tonight under overcast skies. Southwesterly winds 8 to 15 miles per hour. High temperatures reach up to 69. Tomorrow, overcast skies. Partly cloudy skies. Tomorrow night, lows dip down to about 51. Sunshine mixed with clouds at times. Tuesday, decreasing clouds by Wednesday. Upper 60s, Tuesday, mid-70s by Wednesday. That's your forecast from the KGY Weather Center. I'm meteorologist Kara Foster. Currently, 60.
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I woke last night to the sound of thunder. How far off, I sat and wondered. Started humming a song from 1962. Ain't it funny how the night moves, when you just don't seem to have as much to lose. 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

0: NBC News Radio, I'm Scott Carr. President Trump is headed back to Washington after wrapping up a two-day visit to Ireland. Speaking with reporters, Trump confirmed he will remove U.S. tariffs on Irish whiskey. He also sparked some controversy Saturday when he said in Dublin he would love to see a united Ireland. Republican Speaker of the House Mike Johnson's calling President Trump's proposal to send $5,000 dividend checks to every adult in the U.S. a creative idea. Trump said the money would be sent if Republicans kept control of the House and Senate post-midterm elections. Appearing on CNN's State of the Union, Johnson said the president would need Congress to act on such a proposal. A 40-year-old woman in Pennsylvania has died from complications from the measles, marking that state's third measles-linked death this year. The coroner's office in Jefferson County called her death an unfortunate reminder that measles can be a serious and potentially life-threatening disease. Scott Carr, NBC News Radio.
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3: Hey, thanks for joining me for another exciting week of the Classic Hit List. It is MG Kelly here with you. We've got the biggest hits on the list, along with the stories behind your favorite songs and artists. Well, first, we open up the Classic Hit List history book to find that our first song is one of just a few rock songs that starts with a chorus. It's Cheap Trick.

0: classic hit list in Santana with Black Magic Woman, a song that was originally recorded by Fleetwood Mac back in 1968. This is MG Kelly with you. You know, Don Henley would take 11 years between his third and fourth album. It wasn't due to any kind of creative writing block or anything. Don was going through a long, drawn-out legal dispute with his record company, Geffen Records. Legal hassles or not, Don is one of the privileged performers who's accepted in rock and country as well.
1: Given the fact that the Eagles have been very influential on country music, and given the fact that all those Nashville artists did the tribute album back in '93 and it sold several million copies, I would think

0: John Henley and Sunset Grill. That's a real place, by the way, right next door to the Guitar Center on Sunset Boulevard in Hollywood. It's MG Kelly here with you, and when we come back, two songs with the same title, and we'll find out what song inspired Lennon to get back into the music business. All this and more coming up right here.
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12: Lows level off around 53 tonight under overcast skies. Southwesterly winds 8 to 15 miles per hour. High temperatures reach up to 69 tomorrow. Overcast skies. Partly cloudy skies. Tomorrow night, lows dip down to about 51. Sunshine mixed with clouds at times. Tuesday, decreasing clouds by Wednesday. Upper 60s. Tuesday, mid-70s by Wednesday. That's your forecast from the KGY Weather Center. I'm meteorologist Kara Foster. Currently, 60.
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0: Classic Hit List with Grace Slick and the Jefferson Airplane, looking for somebody to love. The first of two songs with the same title. This next group was one of the most popular bands of the mid-70s, and in their home country of England, they remain second only to the Beatles in popularity. Here's Queen's Brian May talking about the long journey of We Will Rock You, the musical, and how it may have never happened without the help of writer-director Ben Elton.
1: Way back in 1986, we had the beginnings of an idea of doing some kind of musical or rock theatrical or whatever. But we had a resistance to the conventional musical theatre, and we didn't want to fall into the trap of doing something which was uncomfortable. So it was a very long journey. We commissioned lots of scripts. We looked at the biographical story or whatever, and we finally decided it was not for us. The moment when we discovered Ben Elton was really the moment when we turned the corner, and he came up with this wonderful idea for a script set in the future where the kids are trying to rediscover the spirit of rock. And we just went for it.

Queen with a song that sounds a lot like it could have been written for Elvis. It's a crazy little thing called love on the classic hit list. MG Kelly along with you. And in 1969, the Moody Blues established their own record label called Threshold. It was part of the Decca label. Here's the Moody Blues right now with Ride My Seesaw on the classic hit list.

0: 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This is MG Kelly, and when we come back, the classic hits continue with Paul McCartney, Chicago, The Cars, and more. Keep it right here.
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The classic hit list and Deep Purple singing about My Woman from Tokyo. I'm MG Kelly. All right, let's take a look at the year 1988 right here. It was the year that tie-dye and the peace symbol were back in fashion. It also was revealed that Nancy Reagan was using an astrologer to advise President Reagan. And Tracy Chapman was on the radio on the classic hit list with Give Me a Reason.

0: John Fogerty and Creedence Clearwater Revival on the classic hit list with Fortunate Son. John claims he wrote that song in about 20 minutes, singing into a cassette player while driving from Bakersfield to San Francisco. Even though it spoke out against the Vietnam War, it was also very supportive of the soldiers fighting there. It's MG Kelly here, and coming up, someone's knocking on Paul McCartney's door, and I'll let you know where you can find a very early version of a Tom Petty's classic hit. That and more coming up right here on the Hit List. Stick with me.
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Classic Hit List with Rod Stewart and Young Turks. In English slang, a Young Turk is a rebellious kind of teenager who would go against the grain at any cost.

0: I can relate. In 1977, Jimmy Buffett was singing to what he still does today, Parrotheads. Now, you might think that most of them were in the South, but Jimmy says, no, that's not true.
1: People don't realize that we have a huge fan base in Jersey and in New York and Long Island, you know, and I've known that for years. I mean, if you look at where we sell records, it'll be, I'm sure people would say, well, you probably got to sell more records in Florida than anywhere, and that's not true. We sell in the Northeast more records in Boston, New York, and New Jersey, down to Philly, than any other portion of the country. So I've known that Parrotheads ran deep in the Northeast for a long time.

The Climax Blues Band, once known as the Climax Chicago Blues Band, and couldn't get it right on the classic hit list. This is MG Kelly here, and you know, in the 60s, many songs needed to be cut down or edited to get airplay. But one song was the exact opposite. The original version clocked in at 2.5 minutes, so they spliced together an extended version for FM radio. Wow, man. Here it is. Crimson and Clover from Tommy James and the Shondells. Open wide and say ah, Tommy.

0: On the classic hit list, a classic in itself, Tommy James and the Shondells in Crimson and Clover. I'm MG Kelly, and when we come back, a song that makes you say, huh? That and more coming up.
1: The best of the classic hits are here on the classic hit list.
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9: Lows level off around 53 tonight under overcast skies. Southwesterly winds 8 to 15 miles per hour. High temperatures reach up to 69 tomorrow. Overcast skies. Partly cloudy skies. Tomorrow night, lows dip down to about 51. Sunshine mixed with clouds at times. Tuesday, decreasing clouds by Wednesday. Upper 60s. Tuesday, mid-70s by Wednesday. That's your forecast from the KGY Weather Center. I'm meteorologist Kara Foster. Currently, 59.

0: do to da da da on the classic hit list. Sting wrote that tune because he became interested in songs with nonsense lyrics like the Do Run Run and Tutti Frutti. This is MG Kelly here, and when you check out the English grammar book, and I know you have that right next to your table there, you'll know this next classic hit is grammatically incorrect. It's BTO's double negative, You Ain't Seen Nothing Yet. Here's member Randy Bachman right now talking about another famous Canadian he grew up with, Neil Young.
1: He moved to Winnipeg when he was about 11, 12, or 13. We used to share amplifiers and guitars, go and watch each other at gigs, watch Neil Young and the Squires. He'd come to watch us and the Guess Who. We left to go on the first tour. We had a hit in the mid-60s called Shaking All Over. Went back to Winnipeg and said, Neil, we've been to New York. We met the Kingsmen and Dion and the Belmonts and, you know, the Louie Louie thing. We met this whole rock and roll thing. There is life outside of Winnipeg. It's always scared to leave your own little hometown. And he left.

Classic Hit List with Steve Winwood's most successful commercial song ever. That's Roll With It. This is MG Kelly here, and Alvin Bishop was raised on a farm in Iowa with no electricity or running water in the year 1959. He won a National Merit Scholarship to the University of Chicago. Here's Alvin with future Jefferson Starship singer Mickey Thompson and Fooled Around and Fell in Love on

0: Fooled Around and Fell in Love from Elvin Bishop on the Classic Hit List. It's MG Kelly along with you, and coming up, Steppenwolf says no to the simple life. Keep it right here for more. This is the Classic Hit List.
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Steppenwolf with Born to be Wild on the Classic Hit List. You know, Paris Hilton asked the members of Steppenwolf if she could use their song as part of a second season of her new show, The Simple Life. And the group said, no. It's MG Kelly here with you. And in 1976, it marked the addition of Joe Walsh to the Eagles. The band felt he brought more of a rock and roll edge to the group, so they were proud to have him. From their album, Hotel California.

0: 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I'm MG Kelly, and when we come back, the Doors are offered $100,000 to use a song in a commercial until Jim Morrison throws a fit. That and much more when we continue. Stay right here.
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0: Boston on the classic hit list was Smokin'. I'm MG Kelly, and we have Graham Nash here talking about his almost psychic musical connection with David Crosby. 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
1: David and I have always been very similarly minded in many of our opinions. You know, I can look at him and he knows exactly what I'm about to say, and he hears and he nods, and I know exactly what the answer is to the question I didn't ask. That's the kind of relationship we have, and it continues that way today. God,

classic hit list with The Doors and Light My Fire. The Doors were offered $100,000 by Buick to use that song in a commercial. Now, Krieger, Densmore, and Manzarek all agreed while Morrison was away on vacation. When he came back, he found out, threw a fit, and killed the deal. I think he was actually smart doing that. Too much of a classic song right there. This is MG Kelly with you, and the classic hits roll on now with Hall & Oates. Yeah.

0: 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It's MG Kelly hanging out with you. And before becoming one of the Not Ready for Primetime players, do you know which Saturday Night Live alumni actually did artwork for album covers? Well, the answer coming up. That and a lot more right here on the Hit List. Don't move. 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
9: Lows level off around 53 tonight under overcast skies. Southwesterly winds 8 to 15 miles per hour. High temperatures reach up to 69 tomorrow. Overcast skies. Partly cloudy skies tomorrow night. Lows dip down to about 51. Sunshine mixed with clouds at times. Tuesday, decreasing clouds by Wednesday. Upper 60s Tuesday, mid 70s by Wednesday. That's your forecast from the KGY Weather Center. I'm meteorologist Kara Foster. Right now, 58.
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Classic hit list with America and Sister Golden Hair from their album Hearts. I'm MG Kelly. You know, years before comedian Phil Hartman joined the cast of Saturday Night Live, he used to do artwork. And one of his pictures was for the America album. Interesting little tidbit there you can amaze your friends with at parties, I know. This next one was the record that nobody wanted. Columbia Records wasn't excited about a third album from Bruce Springsteen. Bruce's last two albums sold less than 90,000 copies in total. It would be the project that would make or break the boss. And in the liner notes of his greatest hits CD, Bruce says, and I quote, "My shot at the title, a 24-year-old kid aiming at the greatest rock and roll record ever." The name of the record, Born to

0: Tonight Times 3 from Genesis on the Classic Hit List. MG Kelly with you. Coming up, I'll let you know how a schoolboy's crush got her name in one of the biggest Billy Joel hits of all time. That and more when we continue right here.
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classic hit list with The Boss riding in his pink Cadillac. That song would be put on the flip side of his biggest classic hit called Dancing in the Dark. And it wasn't available on CD until 1998 when he released it on a CD called Tracks, which was a collection of Springsteen's outtakes. Can you believe it? I'm MG Kelly, and this Three Dog Night classic hit right here was written by Randy Newman. And you can find Randy's version on an album called 12 Songs. Oddly enough, the original is a minute shorter than Three Dog Night's version. Here's Mama Told Me Not to Come on the classic hit list.

0: Rod Stewart with Tonight's the Night on the Classic Hit List. Rod had his seventh child at age 60. His wife, Penny Lancaster, was 33. I'm MG Kelly, and now Neil Young tells us about his many musical styles.
1: I have to have, keep changing from one thing to another to keep it, to keep the balance going. And also, as long as the songs keep going, that's what dictates the pace of the change, is the arrival of the new tunes.

0: Neil Young says he's in love with a cinnamon girl. That song would get him in a lot of trouble with his wife. He had to explain the fact that the cinnamon girl was just a person he came across while touring. Yeah. Is MG Kelly here with you? And coming up, a song Don Henley wrote when he was sick with a fever. Get a little warm myself.
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The Beatles and Get Back on the classic hit list. That song was actually supposed to be the title of the album, Get Back, but ultimately it became Let It Be. The Beatles planned on it being a concept album where they were kind of getting back to their roots, playing new songs for a live audience without any studio tricks. I'm MG Kelly, and in 1978, Jerry Rafferty's album City to City would be a staple on radio stations all over the world. Even though he had a lot of success, Jerry was a recluse and decided not to tour to support the album. Needless to say, that was the beginning of the end for Jerry Rafferty. But right now, here's one of Jerry's biggest hits on the list, Right On Down the Line.

The Classic Hit List with Joni Mitchell and Help Me. MG Kelly hanging out with you. Thanks for joining me this week. I appreciate it. You know, when Peter Gabriel sings about the Big Dipper in this next classic hit called Sledgehammer, it's not in reference to a constellation. It's

0: Tom Petty and the Heartbreakers, and Here Comes My Girl on the Classic Hit List. That song started out as a demo and was written by Heartbreaker guitarist Mike Campbell on a four-track recorder in his house. I'm MG Kelly. Check this one out. Do you know what song from Elton John made John Lennon say, "That's the first new thing to happen since the Beatles"? Well, the answer to that question and more on the list coming up.
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8: Lows dip down to about 53 overnight under overcast skies. Winds out of the southwest, 8 to 15 miles per hour. Cloudy skies expected again Monday. High temperatures reach up to 69. Lows level off around 51 Monday night. Partly cloudy skies. More clouds than sun Tuesday. Decreasing clouds by Wednesday. Upper 60s Tuesday. Mid 70s by Wednesday. That's your forecast from the KGY Weather Center. I'm meteorologist Kara Foster. Currently 58.
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1: The classic hit list with Steely Dan and Ricky Don't Lose That Number. I'm MG Kelly, and Elton John claims he wrote this next song in about 20 minutes. It was a song that John Lennon said it was the first new thing to happen since the Beatles. Big statement. Here's Elton right now in your song on the classic hit list.

That's Heart, straight on to you on the classic hit list. I'm MG Kelly, and throughout history, musical colors have had a major significance in song titles. Think about it. Everything from Behind Blue Eyes from The Who, White Room from Cream, even the color green had a lot of success. CCR's Green River, Green Eyed Lady from Sugarloaf, and A Tambourine. It's green, of course, from the Lemon Pipers.

0: Green Tambourine from the Lemon Pipers on the Classic Hit List. I'm MG Kelly along with you, and coming up, a song Stevie Nicks wrote for the second Buckingham Nicks album that never happened. It's on the way when the Hit List returns.
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Grand Funk and Some Kinda Wonderful on the classic hit list. A group sold over 20 million albums throughout constant touring and sold-out stadiums. This is MG Kelly with you. Let's take a look at the year 1982. Well, as you remember, Trivial Pursuit hit it. You bet. More than 22 million copies in the U.S. alone. It was also a hit from CSNY called Wasted on the Way.

0: 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MG Kelly hanging out with you. One more when we come back. Don't miss it. It's all right here on the hit list.
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0: 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Well, that's going to put a wrap on it this week for the Classic Hit List. Thanks so much for being a part of the program. I couldn't do it without you. Well, I could. I'd just be talking to myself, and that's boring. Anyway, join me back here next week, same time, same great station. 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
6: Lows dip down to about 53 overnight under overcast skies. Winds out of the southwest, 8 to 15 miles per hour. Cloudy skies expected again Monday. High temperatures reach up to 69. Lows level off around 51 Monday night. Partly cloudy skies. More clouds than sun Tuesday. Decreasing clouds by Wednesday. Upper 60s Tuesday. Mid 70s by Wednesday. That's your forecast from the KGY Weather Center. I'm meteorologist Kara Foster. Currently 58.

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6: Lows of aloft around 53, overnight under mainly cloudy skies, south winds 8 to 15 miles per hour. High of 69, Monday, overcast skies. Partly cloudy skies, Monday night, lows dip down to about 51. Cloudy skies expected, Tuesday, decreasing clouds by Wednesday. Upper 60s, Tuesday, mid-70s by Wednesday. That's your forecast from the KGY Weather Center. I'm meteorologist Jennifer Wojcicki. Right now, it's 57 degrees.

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3: Lows level off around 53. Overnight, under mainly cloudy skies, south winds 8 to 15 miles per hour. High of 69, Monday. Overcast skies. Partly cloudy skies, Monday night. Lows dip down to about 51. Cloudy skies expected, Tuesday. Decreasing clouds by Wednesday. Upper 60s, Tuesday. Mid 70s by Wednesday. That's your forecast from the KGY Weather Center. I'm meteorologist Jennifer Wojcicki. Right now, it's 57 degrees.

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5: Lows level off around 53 overnight under mainly cloudy skies, south winds 8 to 15 miles per hour. High of 69 Monday, overcast skies. Partly cloudy skies Monday night, lows dip down to about 51. Cloudy skies expected Tuesday, decreasing clouds by Wednesday. Upper 60s Tuesday, mid 70s by Wednesday. That's your forecast from the KGY Weather Center. I'm meteorologist Jennifer Wojcicki. Right now, it's 57 degrees.

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4: Lows of aloft around 53 overnight under mainly cloudy skies, south winds 8 to 15 miles per hour. High of 69 Monday, overcast skies. Partly cloudy skies Monday night, lows dip down to about 51. Cloudy skies expected Tuesday, decreasing clouds by Wednesday. Upper 60s Tuesday, mid 70s by Wednesday. That's your forecast from the KGY Weather Center. I'm meteorologist Jennifer Wojcicki. Right now, it's 57 degrees.

0: he would love to see a united Ireland.
1: I have friends on both sides, great people. They're Irish people. How can they be bad, right? I'd love to see a unified. I think it would be a great feather in everybody's cap if that happened. It's going to happen eventually.
0: Then on Sunday, he doubled down on his proposed $5,000 dividend checks for American adults if Republicans maintain control of Congress after the midterm elections.
2: The $5,000 checks are going forward, and that's because we're taking in so much money in so different ways, including the tariff.
0: Some Republicans have raised concerns about the cost and potential impact on inflation. There are estimates that the cost would be over $1.2 trillion. Republican Congressman Tom Tiffany of Wisconsin is recovering after he suffered minor injuries when a small plane he was in had to make an emergency landing Saturday night. Tiffany posted on X that the plane lost power while approaching the Wausau downtown airport and was forced to land in a lake. The FAA is investigating. President Trump says he's not going to get involved in the case of Lindsay Clancy, the Massachusetts woman who killed her three young children. More from Tammy Trujillo.
3: Clancy was charged in the 2023 deaths, but her trial ended in a mistrial after the jury couldn't agree on a verdict. The defense argues Clancy suffered from postpartum psychosis, a severe condition that can cause a mental break with reality. Her attorney had asked Trump to grant Clancy a pardon while acknowledging he had no authority over a state criminal matter.
0: Before the opening bell, stock futures are falling. Michael Kastner, NBC News Radio.
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5: Cloudy skies expected today with highs around 69. Winds out of the southwest, 5 to 10 miles per hour. Lows around 51. Tonight, partly cloudy skies. Highs level off around 69 and foggy early tomorrow. Mainly cloudy skies expected. Ample sunshine and dry Wednesday and Thursday. Mid-70s Wednesday. Upper 70s by Thursday. That's your forecast from the KGY Weather Center. I'm meteorologist Shelley Lynn Blade. Currently, it's 57 degrees.

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1: Right now, it's 5:15. Good morning.
0: We're clearing out the voicemails that we've received at 888-922-7234 from just a few days ago on the 11th.
1: Mm-hmm.
0: Our friend John said that, yeah, it's all about perspective, because he said this.
2: It is 9/11 today, and I know you've been talking on the show about the that day of evil from 2001, but I have to share the fact that I have really good memories of September the 11th, not of 2001, but 2005, because that was the day I was baptized. So you could take a date on the calendar, and for one group of people, it could be used for evil, but for others, it could be a day of joy, like it was for me that day. Have a great day, guys. God bless. Talk to you later.
0: How about that? Thanks for sharing that, John.
1: Yeah. I mean, we all remember what that was, but if you can have something fantastic happen on a certain day as well, then
0: yeah,
1: I think that's great for you know, everyone's collective memory bank.
0: Yeah, absolutely. So thanks for sharing. It's 888-922-7234 that you can leave voicemails, text, and send images, all kinds of stuff you can do on the same number. 888-9-AB-RADIO. Is what it spells out. Here's some news.
3: The Roundup with Ashley Page.
1: Well, do you ever wonder why you're wired the way you are? Well, there's that thing, nature versus nurture. Well, scientists studied the genes and personality test results of more than a million people and found 1,000 genetic variants that are tied to things like extroversion, openness, and things like that. It turns out genetics can explain about 13% of our personalities, proving it really is a mixture of nature versus nurture.
0: Mm-hmm.
1: Researchers say the findings don't replace an actual personality test if you really want to, you know, dig a little bit deeper. But how interesting. So Andrew Garfield has ditched ChatGPT right after portraying OpenAI CEO Sam Altman in the upcoming film Artificial. He said, the more you know, you realize we are careening into some very unknown territory. Artificial also stars Ike Barinholtz as Elon Musk. It's slated to hit select theaters in the U.S. on Christmas Day. And that's your news.
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1: Welcome in, everybody. Here it is, the 14th day of September for 2026. It's day 257 of this year. There are only 108 days left in it. And we're going to tell you who's got birthdays. Right at the very top, he was one of the crewmen who was there on the bridge of the Star Trek series, the original series, 60 years ago, playing Ensign Pavel Chekhov. Walter Koenig is now 90 years old. How about that? This is, again, I've said this many times, every day we give you these birthdays, and there's many instances where a celebrity will have just missed or very close to their actual birthday because they have passed.
0: Right.
1: Today is Sam Neill's birthday.
0: Wow.
1: Would have been 79 years old. Pope Leo is 71 years old, the first American pope. Speaking of which, Melissa Leo, no relation, is 66. That's his first name and, you know, the name he's choosing to go by in. Her last name. Faith Ford is 62. Kimberly Williams Paisley is 55. Andrew Lincoln, The Walking Dead, is 53. And Katie Lee, the chef, is 44. It happened on this date in history, 1901. President McKinley died after an assassination attempt on September 6th. Teddy Roosevelt succeeded him. In 1984, Joe Kittinger was the first to fly a hot air balloon across the Atlantic Ocean alone. In 1994, baseball was canceled due to the strike. It was on this date, 25 years ago, President Bush visited the site of the World Trade Center, and he was making an impromptu address to everyone there assembled at the top of the wreckage there, and people could not hear him, so somebody handed him a bullhorn. And he said this.
2: I can hear you. The rest of the world hears you. And the people. And the people who knocked these buildings down will hear all of us soon.
0: I still get goosebumps when I hear that.
1: What a moment that was. Man. In 2017, Selena Gomez revealed that she had a kidney transplant. Special event for today, eat a hoagie day. You've got to say it like that, hoagie. It's the correct way of saying it. Gobstopper day. I'm on top of it day is today. Black and white cookie day. Boss employee exchange day.
0: That would be fun. I still think we should do that at some point here.
1: And
0: yeah?
1: They're exchanging what exactly? Our jobs? Is that what we're doing?
0: Yes, yes. Have them come in here and do our show for the day and just see what happens.
1: Okay.
0: Color. Yeah, you're on board or no?
1: Sure. That sounds great. Why not?
0: Shouldn't that be on April 1st instead then?
1: Exactly. Coloring day is today. Cream-filled donut day. Live creative day. Parents' day off is today.
0: Wow. Really?
1: You get one day. Mm. Oh, look at this, Ashley. It's sober day today as well.
0: Oh, is it? Yep. How about that?
1: If you have a birthday and a special event, well, just text us when it is and we can tell everyone else in the world. The number is 888-922-7234.
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6: NBC News Radio, I'm Michael Kastner. President Trump is back at the White House after wrapping up a two-day visit to Ireland. He sparked controversy over the weekend when he said in Dublin he would love to see a united Ireland and thinks it's going to happen eventually. Then on Sunday, he doubled down on his proposed $5,000 dividend checks for American adults if Republicans maintain control of Congress after the midterm elections. Some Republicans have raised concerns about the cost and potential impact on inflation. Republican Congressman Tom Tiffany of Wisconsin is recovering after he suffered minor injuries when a small plane he was in had to make an emergency landing Saturday night. Tiffany posted on X that the plane lost power while approaching the Wausau downtown airport.
7: No magic is stronger than sisterhood.
6: Practical Magic 2 is number one at the box office. That ends the six-week reign of Spider-Man. Brand new day. Michael Kastner, NBC News Radio.
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3: Cloudy skies expected today with highs around 69. Winds out of the southwest, 5 to 10 miles per hour. Lows around 51. Tonight, partly cloudy skies. Highs level off around 69 and foggy early tomorrow. Mainly cloudy skies expected. Ample sunshine and dry Wednesday and Thursday. Mid-70s Wednesday. Upper 70s by Thursday. That's your forecast from the KGY Weather Center. I'm meteorologist Shelley Lynn Blade. Currently, it's 57 degrees.

0: 95.3 KGY. You're with Ashley and Brad in the morning. Right now, it is 5:38.
1: Chances are, if you've lived long enough, you will have a nickname given to you by those around you. It could be your family, it could be your friends, it could be your coworkers. I don't think, well, that's not true. I was given a nickname at one of my radio jobs. Because,
0: okay, what'd they call you?
1: Well, because I was working with famed disc jockey Colonel St. James, who's in the Texas Radio Hall of Fame. He just passed away a couple of years ago. But he had come to South Florida, and he was somewhat of a thing in Texas, but nobody kind of really knew him in Florida yet.
0: Mm-hmm.
1: So he had the classic rock army, since that went with his moniker of Colonel St. James. And so I was teamed with him and another fella who had already had the name Captain Dave. So
0: before they even met?
1: Yes.
0: Okay.
1: Captain Dave Caprita was working on another station. And so they kind of brought us all together for this one morning show. And it was the classic rock army morning show. And they're like, well, you got a colonel. You got a captain.
0: Right. Who are you going to be?
1: What are you going to be? And so
0: first mate?
1: I fittingly was Corporal Brad, they gave me. So everybody had a rank on that show. And
0: and
1: when we made appearances, we were somewhat funny now, but we were all dressed in our fatigues.
0: All right.
1: Classic Rock Army, you see. And so that's the only work nickname that I've had, per se, with
0: and
1: radio. So,
0: and that makes it kind of fun in a lot of ways, especially if everyone's in on it. You know, I was working at a radio job. In fact, my very first radio job, and this was back in the day when the station vans, when we would go make go on remotes, had a thing called a mast, which is a massive antenna that you'd have to hoist up from the back of the thing.
1: Yeah.
0: And those things are built to, they're strong. They're built to withstand, you know, rain and all kinds of storm, because that's how you get your satellite feed.
1: Mm-hmm.
0: And on the way home from something, I was like, oh, I'm so hungry. I'm going to run through a drive-thru. And I forgot the height of the mast. Even though it was pulled down, I was going through a Burger King drive-thru. And all of a sudden, I heard, and it totally bent the mast. So I know. So they called me Crash for a little while at the station. But there are some, and it stuck for a while. I was like, okay, let's stop with the Crash already. There's another guy at this place. His name is Will, but they said he's super lazy. And so everyone at his work calls him Won't. There's another guy. They said there's a colleague who leaves work at 5:01 every day.
1: Okay.
0: That's just, bam, boom, 5 o'clock, boom, he's out the door.
1: Yeah.
0: So they nicknamed him Levi.
1: Okay.
0: For Levi's, because the 501s.
1: Sure. Got it.
0: And this guy, normally I wouldn't find this funny, but he's in on it, so everything, it's all cool with that.
1: Yeah.
0: His name is Keith, K-E-I-T-H,
1: sure.
0: But he's actually, he's missing an I, so they call him Keth at work. So. So I guess it's okay, because he's okay with it. But
1: that's funny.
0: So have you guys earned a work nickname? And what is your work nickname, and how'd you get it?
1: Yeah, let us know your work nickname, 888-922-7234.
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0: 95.3 KGY, the music you grew up with. Finding out today's word of the day. It's a short word, but it comes to us from Latin of the 15th century. Today's word we'd love for you to try and spell first is rorid. Rorid.
1: Rorid.
0: Yeah, exactly how it may sound. Rorid. Mm. How do you spell that?
2: We'll discuss. As long as it's not like Rory or rural or it's one of those.
0: Well, the rural juror was rorid. So.
2: R-O-R-I-D.
0: That's rorid. Exactly how you spell rorid. Not from Blazing Saddles either. That's rorid, which is a whole other situation. But rorid just means dewy.
2: Oh, like in the morning, it could be rorid.
0: Exactly. Rorid. Right. Just the other morning. It was especially rorid in the morning when I awoke. But yes, South Florida is often very rorid due to its humidity. From the Latin roriditas, which means dewy. So, simple word for saying.
2: Not a far stretch then, I guess, from the root word.
0: Something moist or dewy. Rorid.

0: 6 o'clock across the South Sound. 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
1: NBC News Radio, I'm Michael Kastner. House Speaker Mike Johnson is calling President Trump's proposal to send $5,000 dividend checks for adults a creative idea. He appeared on CNN.

0: on Sunday during the trophy presentation of the Irish Open, which was being held at his golf course in Doonbeg. Saudi Arabia could run out of oil ready for export if it can't restart a pipeline damaged by drone attacks Friday. Satellite photos show heavy damage to a key pumping station on the pipeline, and oil traders are warning 4% of the world's oil supply could be at risk, driving prices higher. Kennedy Center officials say the performing arts complex could close as early as Tuesday because of serious financial problems. More from Tammy Trujillo.
1: Washington Post reports the center's board is considering a shutdown after warning that keeping the main building open could pose safety risks following a recent ceiling collapse. The board says the center is facing possible bankruptcy and needs additional funding to stay open. They also argue that adding President Trump's name to the facade may be the only way to avoid financial ruin.
0: And week one of the NFL season wraps up with a marquee matchup on Monday Night Football. The Chiefs take on the Denver Broncos from Kansas City. Michael Kastner, NBC News Radio.
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3: Cloudy skies expected today with highs around 69. Winds out of the southwest, 5 to 10 miles per hour. Lows around 51. Tonight, partly cloudy skies. Highs level off around 69 and foggy early tomorrow. Mainly cloudy skies expected. Ample sunshine and dry Wednesday and Thursday. Mid-70s Wednesday. Upper 70s by Thursday. That's your forecast from the KGY Weather Center. I'm meteorologist Shelley Lynn Blade. Currently, it's 57 degrees.

0: 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You're with Ashley and Brad in the morning. Right now, 6:14.
1: Thank you, Pat, for leaving us a voicemail. He did so at 888-922-7234. What did he say? This?
2: Yeah, good morning, Pat here. I've used my horn a few times to warn people in crosswalks of the car that was in the next lane over didn't appear to be stopping. I've also used it to get people to get off their phone. And in regard to the choice of the type of horn, I would love to have the sound of a diesel train. It would get people right out of the way.
1: Yeah.
2: Have an excellent day. Bye.
1: There are, of course, some folks around town. I've heard a couple of the big trucks that have the train horn on it. It always gets your attention very quickly.
0: It gets everybody's attention in the entire city, not just at that intersection.
1: I mean, you're like, wait, what? Not
0: right
1: here?
0: Exactly. Right.
1: Yeah. So,
0: woo.
1: I, too, would think that would be a good choice of horn. But anyway, thanks, Pat, for getting in touch. The number's 888-922-7234. Everybody can use it for texting and voicemails and sending pictures and all that. All right, here's news.
3: The Roundup with Ashley Page.
0: Well, maybe Pumpkin Spice has had its 15 minutes or 15 years of fame.
1: Please, yes.
0: For the first time in a decade, McDonald's is not going to be offering a pumpkin spice latte this fall. Instead, the chain has introduced a caramel apple pie frappe as its sole seasonal coffee flavor. The move comes as consumers appear increasingly interested in more unusual coffee flavors. 99% of coffee shops are offering some kind of a apple pie flavor this year. Another 50% have some kind of a caramel apple.
1: Okay.
0: So Jessica Lange returns to American Horror Story anthology series in the first trailer for season 13. Other cast members returning for season 13 include Angela Bassett, Kathy Bates, Billy Lord, and Gabourey Sidibe. Season 13 premieres on FX and Hulu on September 24th. And that's your news.
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1: Mondays on the program mean we follow a certain prescription for how we play our games. We've been doing it this way for a long time, and it shall never vary from it. We always play the quiz where you ask me anything in the world. It's known as Ask Brad Anything.
2: Yes, yes. And I would like you to connect the dots for me on this one.
1: Okay.
2: And tell me what these things have in common. I'm going to give you four initially, and then if you need more, I can give you more.
1: Okay.
2: The foot pedal trash can, a home security system, a circular saw, and a one-handed medical syringe.
1: Wow.
2: What do those four things have in common?
1: Their inventor.
2: Yes, actually, yes.
1: Okay. That's because they're so disparate, it can only mean that, So is it something unique about their inventor?
2: I don't know. Well, how do you, when you say unique, what do you mean by
1: that?
2: Well,
1: it's the same person?
2: No, it is not the same person.
1: Okay. So it is it a same group of people?
2: It is the same group of people.
1: Okay. It's women.
2: It is.
1: Okay.
2: The other ones I was going to give you, maritime signal flares, hot water heaters, Kevlar, and the game of Monopoly.
1: Okay.
2: I know. But right. I've got, since you got that quickly, I have a second one. I have another one already for you.
1: Okay.
2: If you're an average person, you do this about 22 times in a day. You do. I do not. At least not now.
1: Does this, is it something biologically related to your body?
2: No. Okay, nothing
1: so
2: at all.
1: Obviously, it's something else outside of that. Is it technological related?
2: No, but it is related to the home.
1: Okay.
2: And I did, when you've got younger kids, which is why you do it more than I do. I did this when I had younger kids too.
1: Something in the kitchen.
2: Something in the kitchen.
1: Okay.
2: You're doing it 22 times a day.
1: Opening the refrigerator.
2: Opening the refrigerator door. Because somebody's always, I'm hungry. Or they'll just stand there with the door open for 20 minutes.
1: Okay.
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2: It's 6:28 right now. 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
4: NBC News Radio, I'm Michael Kastner. House Speaker Mike Johnson says President Trump's proposed $5,000 dividend checks are a creative idea. Johnson appeared on CNN's State of the Union after Trump said the money will be sent if Republicans keep the House and Senate following the midterm elections. There are estimates that it could cost over $1.2 trillion. President Trump says he's dropping tariffs on Irish whiskey after his weekend visit to Ireland. He made the announcement on Sunday during the trophy presentation of the Irish Open. It's being held at his golf course in Doonbeg. The Emmy Awards are set for tonight. Heading into the big event, the final season of HBO Max's Hacks leads the comedy field with 24 nominations.
5: Kelly Kilpatrick thinks I'm gay and you're my secret wife, so we have to spend the weekend pretending to be lesbian lovers so I can get that Carol Burnett jumpsuit.
6: What?
4: On the drama side, The Pitt landed the most nominations with 25. Michael Kastner, NBC News Radio.
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15: Cloudy skies expected today with highs around 69. Winds out of the southwest, 5 to 10 miles per hour. Lows around 51. Tonight, partly cloudy skies. Highs level off around 69 and foggy early tomorrow. Mainly cloudy skies expected. Ample sunshine and dry Wednesday and Thursday. Mid-70s Wednesday. Upper 70s by Thursday. That's your forecast from the KGY Weather Center. I'm meteorologist Shelley Lynn Blade. Currently, it's 57 degrees.

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1: Right now, 641. Good morning.
0: Mondays on the show means we follow up the quiz with the feud. You know how it works. We've polled the listening audience. With these questions, you must match at least one of their top several answers. Are you ready? Here we go. Mm-hmm. Name something people check even though they already know the answer.
1: Like an app, the weather app or the news?
0: Yep, that's one of them. Name a reason someone rewatches the same TV show.
1: Because it gives them good feelings. It makes them laugh.
0: That's right. Name a thing people do that makes them feel organized more than they actually are.
1: They tidy one little area.
0: Yeah, it's kind of one of the answers. All right, name a reason someone needs tech support.
1: Well, because their name is Ashley Page and they don't understand how to do anything.
0: Yes, but other than that one.
1: Because something went down. Something stopped working.
0: The internet. Yeah, okay. And then finally, name a celebrity people say is famous for absolutely no clear reason.
1: Oh, so many of them.
0: Right.
1: So many of them.
0: Right.
1: Any reality show, any Smardashian show, okay. I don't know.
0: All
1: That's
0: right.
1: why.
0: All right, let's check your answers. Name something people check even though they already know the answer. The fridge is the number one thing. Because you keep going to it going, food will magically appear this time, I'm sure, right?
1: Maybe the grocery fairy went and put something in while I was away.
0: True. The bank account.
1: Oh, yeah.
0: You kind of already know the tale of the tape before you go look. But the weather app, that's three. You said that. Mm-hmm. The email inbox and social media likes.
1: Oh.
0: Okay.
1: Well, the inbox, I mean, that could change, you know. That one I don't get as much, but.
0: All right.
1: Yeah.
0: Name a reason.
1: Social media.
0: I know. Name a reason someone rewatches the same show. Comfort, of course, number one.
1: Yeah.
0: Background noise, number two. Nostalgia, three. Goes hand in hand with that first one.
1: Mm-hmm.
0: They don't want to start a new show because they're just like, well, I'll just keep watching the same one I know. And they know it won't disappoint. That's right. The old stuff's the good stuff sometimes.
1: Yeah.
0: Name a thing people do that makes them feel more organized than they actually are.
1: They buy bins.
0: Buy bins is number one.
1: Is it? Yeah.
0: Yep. Absolutely. And I did the exact same thing. I bought six of them. I'm using two.
1: Well, so far, you haven't gone through everything yet.
0: I'm getting there. But then I'm thinking, why do I need more bins? That's the whole point, is to get rid of the stuff that goes into the bins. Anyway, color coding stuff, making a to-do list that they don't finish. Rearranging the desk, you said do one small task.
1: Yeah.
0: That would be it. Cleaning the email inbox. Man,
1: I did that the other day. I had to go to get my tires rotated. So while I was sitting there for 40 minutes, I got through.
0: You didn't make it.
1: And I did them alphabetically.
0: Yeah,
1: I only got through.
0: Yeah.
1: I don't even know. I got through like G.
0: Yeah. You're cutting the head of the Hydra off. You cut that one off and then seven more appear. So name a reason someone needs tech support. The Wi-Fi goes down. Number one, the printer jams. TV remote stops working. The phone freezes. Bluetooth refuses to connect. That last one. Oh, I had some issues with that the other day. Finally, name a celebrity people say is famous for absolutely no clear reason.
1: Yeah.
0: Influencers
1: like
0: from one big viral video.
1: Yep,
0: number one.
1: Yeah. Yep.
0: They have their moment in the sun. You're like, okay, next. Reality show personalities who never did anything.
1: Mm-hmm.
0: Okay. TikTok dancers. Amen. The friend of a celebrity. Just because they get drawn into their circle and their atmosphere, that they're famous now? Okay.
1: Hmm.
0: Someone who's famous because of a last name. You'd said that.
1: Mm-hmm.
0: And people who show up on red carpets, but no one knows why.
1: Who's that person?
0: Yeah. All right. There's a few.
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1: If you've seen the show Impractical Jokers, you're probably going to love the viral video of these four friends and their ugly pants exchange. We'll explain that next.

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1: I don't know. I'm not the only person, but leave it to a foursome of friends, golfing buddies, mm-hmm. who have been together for a long time. You will find some of the most outrageous things done on those golfing weekends. Look, I've had the same friends. We've golfed several times in 30 years, mm-hmm. and we've done exactly these kinds of things.
0: Well, it's like that show Impractical Jokers.
1: Yeah.
0: Four friends from junior high school, and right. they were just be ridiculous to each other, and yeah. they turned it into a show. It's hysterical.
1: So every time we'd go play, that if you get a certain score on a hole, you have to wear this rainbow clown wig, and so you got to wear it for the next hole. We've worn outrageous outfits. I've worn the plus fours, the Payne Stewart look, mm-hmm. All of this kind of stuff that we have.
0: Right.
1: And this looks to be exactly the same thing. There's four guys in an airport. Explain the rest.
0: But you guys are doing it on a golf course, so maybe a few other people will see you guys. You're not yeah. taking pictures and posting it on social media, but there are these guys that have been friends for a while. They're going on a trip of some kind,
1: yeah.
0: and they have an ugly pants challenge in exchange.
1: Yeah.
0: So, and I don't know what airport they are at that sells these kinds of pants, but yeah. one guy gets up, yeah. he goes to whatever store that they have there in the mall, in the airport,
1: yeah.
0: brings back the most absurd pants and gives it to somebody, one of his buddies. That buddy then has to go to the men's room, change into those pants,
1: right.
0: buy another pair of different pants, come back and give it to the next guy. And then they do this all the way around. It is one of the funniest videos I've seen in a yeah. while, because it's the airport's filled with thousands of people.
1: I'll try and describe some of them. The first pair of pants is like a neon green culottes with fur.
0: Yes.
1: Mm-hmm. There's that. And then there's leggings, super tight leggings with some wild print on them.
0: There was some MC Hammer pants.
1: Yeah.
0: I didn't even know they sold those since the 1990s.
1: And then some loose leopard looking print style thing.
0: And then the next guy got crocheted bottom pants.
1: Yeah.
0: So all you see is just the one part, and then everything else is a crochet.
1: Yeah.
0: And the looks from the other people. So when you've got these buddies like this, like if you weren't on the golf course and your buddies are like, all right, you got to wear this wig out and about for a whole day, you going to do it?
1: I think we have, actually. We said, all right, you know, loser of the round, you got to wear it to the next restaurant or wherever we're going. So, yeah.
0: So you go to the 19th hole with that thing on.
1: But once you see a group of four guys together, you're like, okay, they're right. obviously up to something.
0: Troubles are brewing.
1: Right.
0: Although my girlfriends and I do this too. It's not just guys.
1: Okay.
0: So if you guys haven't seen the airport ugly pants exchange, do yourself a favor, because we'd love to know what kind of stuff you and your friend group do. 888-922-7234.

0: children are dead. So I don't know. But it's actually a state situation, you know, not a federal.
1: Clancy was charged in the 2023 deaths, but her trial ended in a mistrial after the jury couldn't agree on a verdict. The Emmy Awards are set for tonight. Heading into the big event, the final season of HBO Max's Hacks leads the comedy field with 24 nominations. On the drama side, The Pitt landed the most nominations with 25. Michael Kastner, NBC News Radio.
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3: Cloudy skies expected today with highs around 69. Winds out of the southwest, 5 to 10 miles per hour. Lows around 51. Tonight, partly cloudy skies. Highs level off around 69 and foggy early tomorrow. Mainly cloudy skies expected. Ample sunshine and dry Wednesday and Thursday. Mid-70s Wednesday. Upper 70s by Thursday. That's your forecast from the KGY Weather Center. I'm meteorologist Shelley Lynn Blade. Currently, it's 57 degrees.

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1: Right now, it's 7:14. Good morning.
2: Thank you, Karen. Lots of texts from you. 888-922-7234. Ashley, elk is very good, she says.
1: I believe everyone. I take your word for it. It's not going to be my jam.
2: As is buffalo. I've actually had buffalo, which... It was okay. She has a real problem with pro athletes playing in college sports. They went pro, can't play in college again. I agree with you, Karen. And on the cash issue, watching cashiers trying to make change is painful, which
1: it was.
2: It shouldn't be.
1: It was because they were adults.
2: Yeah.
1: Not that you give a break too much to the kids because they're learning that in school. They should know really more than the adults, but they was painful to watch. Yeah.
2: I worked in a department store, one of my first jobs, and they absolutely drilled into you, you have to know how to make change. And they had an entire training class on that.
1: Wow.
2: Of like, okay, they partially pay with traveler's checks and the rest is in cash. I mean, we had to go through all of those scenarios.
1: You had to do a lot of math.
2: Oh, yeah. So, all right. Thanks for getting in touch, Karen. 888-922-7234. Here's news.
3: The Roundup with Ashley Page.
1: Do you ever wonder why you're wired the way you are? Well, scientists study the genes and personality tests of more than 1 million people, found 1,000 genetic variants tied to all of our different traits. And it turns out genetics can actually explain up to about 13% of our personalities, proving there is a real mixture of nurture versus nature. Some things you're just born to do. Mm-hmm. Researchers say these findings aren't going to replace an actual personality test, and there's tons of them online that you can take. Yeah. So revenue for professional women's sports is projected to hit $3 billion, which is a drop in the bucket to men's sports. But for women's sports, that's huge. It's up 340% over the last few years, thanks in large part to growth in established leagues like the WNBA, Women's Tennis, and Women's Soccer League. Experts say women's volleyball and ice hockey is seeing major growth as well. And that's your news.
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0: Olympia's greatest hits, 95.3 KGY. Well, there is your public persona. There is your private persona. And sometimes nary the twain meet ever.
1: Mm-hmm.
0: So you try to be authentic, right? You try to be the same person in public as you are in private.
1: Mm-hmm.
0: And, you know, some people succeed at this more than others. There are, of course, other things in your life that you keep even closer to your vest.
1: Yeah, bigger secrets.
0: Like the big secrets of your life that you're like, yeah, I don't think anyone in the world should or will know these things. Now, I can say without equivocation, I have told the darkest of dark secrets about myself to a group mm-hmm. of guys
1: mm-hmm.
0: Related to my church who, mm-hmm. you know, they know me as well as anybody else can know.
1: Right.
0: And I think that that is a very healthy thing to do. Because
1: well, and that's,
0: a lot of them share the same thing and we're like, yeah, okay. We're not.
1: And that's the thing. You let that stigma go when you share the secret a little bit.
0: Yeah.
1: A lot of people, it's very hard for them to share secrets.
0: Sure.
1: Because you're afraid you're going to get judged or different things like that.
0: Right.
1: But they said it when you hold in secrets,
0: mm-hmm.
1: it can be very devastating for your immune system.
0: Yeah.
1: It can really alter you. So they said, you don't necessarily just want to go in with somebody you've just met and been like, and then this and then that. Although they did say, believe it or not, telling secrets to, you know, friends or even a virtual stranger can help alleviate that burden. So do you think you could tell or share with someone you don't know very well something deep like that?
0: Well, I think this is largely the anonymous programs work on, is that they're exactly that. You don't know anything except their first name, last initial, and they go on there and share their entire lives with strangers.
1: And you would hope nobody else would share that, but,
0: right.
1: You know, I don't know. I don't really keep a lot of, I can't really even think of something where I'm like, oh, I hope nobody ever finds that out, because all my girlfriends know pretty much everything.
0: In fact, right.
1: You know, 90% of the listeners know everything.
0: Right.
1: There's not much I'm hiding.
0: All right.
1: But when it comes to telling secrets, when was the last time you guys told a secret? Or if you want to get something off your chest, you're like, you know what? I do want to tell somebody this. You can tell us too. 888-922-7234.
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5: ABC News Radio, I'm Michael Kastner. President Trump is back in Washington, fresh off a two-day visit to Ireland that followed the 25th anniversary of the 9/11 attacks here in the U.S. Speaking to reporters Sunday, the president doubled down on his proposed $5,000 dividend checks for American adults if Republicans maintain control of Congress after the midterm elections. The Senate reconvenes today, and there's still no word on whether Mitch McConnell will be in attendance. Lawmakers are reconvening on Capitol Hill 3 months after McConnell was hospitalized after a reported fall. He hasn't been seen in public since. Police in Phoenix, Arizona are investigating after vandals defaced a newly unveiled statue of conservative activist Charlie Kirk outside the Turning Point USA headquarters. More from Monica Nelson.
6: Red paint was found sprayed across the monument Sunday morning, just days after its unveiling on the anniversary of Kirk's assassination.
5: Michael Kastner, NBC News Radio.
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2: Cloudy skies expected today with highs around 69. Winds out of the southwest, 5 to 10 miles per hour. Lows around 51. Tonight, partly cloudy skies. Highs level off around 69 and foggy early tomorrow. Mainly cloudy skies expected. Ample sunshine and dry Wednesday and Thursday. Mid-70s Wednesday. Upper 70s by Thursday. That's your forecast from the KGY Weather Center. I'm meteorologist Shelley Lynn Blade. Currently, it's 57 degrees.

0: 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Right now, it's 7:39. Good morning.
1: Today is the 14th of September, which we tell you about in special events. Today is Parents' Day Off.
0: Yeah. Which, good luck with that.
1: Yeah. Depending on your stage of parenting, mm-hmm. yeah, they could be off in college or, you know, grown adults. So
0: right.
1: you could have a day off. But we have a 20 and a 12-year-old still at home with us. So
0: right.
1: we don't get many days off at all. But we do have time built in to have caretakers come and stay while we go take our anniversary weekend or something like that.
0: So right, right.
1: We do make sure to get those times away.
0: And they said, you know, you can do certain things, like especially when your kids hit that like 12, 13, you know, 11 kind of age group. That's when they get embarrassed by stuff that you do as a parent. And they said, if you want some time, you know, you be in the grocery store, start dancing or sing, or your kids will bolt and leave you alone the rest of the shopping trip.
1: Yeah.
0: They said for parents, if you, you know, kiss your spouse, and especially in front of, they're like, ooh, and they'll leave you alone for a little while. So how do you, you know, claim some extra time for yourself in the day when, you know, I mean, you're 21 year old, he's almost 21. He's going to go yeah. by himself. He's not going to bother you guys necessarily. But for your youngest one, how are you like, we give us a whole half a day to ourselves?
1: Oh, he's good with that. Actually, he's very fine. Not that we want to do this, but if we can, we're just like, all right, you can go, you know, play a game on the computer or something like that.
0: Yeah.
1: And he's okay. like, okay, fine.
0: That'll give him hour and a half.
1: Right.
0: So for you guys, how do you get a little bit of free time, you know, just to regroup, just to sit there, have a cup of coffee?
1: 888-922-7234.
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1: Have you ever had a bill so high you wondered, what's wrong? Something's got to be leaking, right? Well, Ashley's got something going on. We'll talk about it.

0: 95.3 KGY. You're with Ashley and Brad in the morning.
1: I've got a real bone to pick with a lot of the companies these days.
0: Which companies?
1: Well, all of them. Because
0: every company that exists.
1: Well, any of your utilities, let's put it that way. Any of your home utilities, cable, gas, electric, phone, whatever.
0: Yeah.
1: They all want to push you to paperless because it costs them less, right?
0: Right.
1: They don't want to send a paper bill. Well, guess what? I demand a paper bill to be sent because I want a reminder. It's a good reminder for me to go, oh, yeah, okay. If it's paperless, I'm never going to see it. I'm never going to deal with it. Whatever.
0: Right.
1: Came the time when I went online to check something for one of my accounts. Again, I couldn't explain how it happened, but apparently what happened is I clicked one of the, hey, I want paperless bills.
0: Oh, so you didn't get one for a while.
1: Never got a bill for like 6 months. And it didn't even occur to me. I'm just like living life. Things were going fine. And then all of a sudden,
0: why do I have all this extra money? Oh, yeah, I haven't been paying my electric bill.
1: And then I thought, wait a second. Why have I not seen an electric bill in a while?
0: Ruh-roh.
1: Well, I go online and guess what? They are still, of course, accumulating. They just had not sent any sort of notification or put a tag on the door as like, hey, we're about to shut your power. It was astronomical. And I was like, what happened? And I got on the phone immediately. It's like, what is this? What happened? Well, you know, you went paperless back in 6 months. I was like, oh, there's the problem. I said, I don't want paperless. Right. I need a bill to be sent because that's how I do my accounting.
0: Right, right.
1: Okay. So anyway, I got through it. But obviously, the bill, the electricity bill is one of those that, depending on the season, too. Oh, my gosh.
0: That's what happened to me. Now, obviously, we're having the hottest summer, you know, in the United States that we've had ever. At all. And so I knew that my air conditioning was going to be running, you know, more than it had in the past. And I opened a bill and went, that can't be. Is that mine and my neighbor's? Is that the whole neighborhood? Like, what is happening there? And so I called them and I'm like, is there something different or new or what's happening here? And she was like, well, you can have somebody come out from, you know, an air conditioning company and check for leaks and things like that. Because my next door neighbor had a leak on their sprinkler and he got a huge water bill.
1: Yeah.
0: And so he was very mindful about that. And I thought, I wonder if there's a leak someplace. Have you ever gotten a bill so high that you thought there's got to be a leak? Something's not working right. Because for one, you know, a couple of people in a house, this should not be this high.
1: I think I got one month was way higher in terms of the water. And I was like, wow, what's going on here? But quickly realized it was one of the valves in the backyard for the sprinklers. So, yeah.
0: So you did have a leak.
1: Once, yeah.
0: Okay, so that's what I'm thinking. In fact, when we get off the air today, I got to bolt home and try to, you know, meet the repair guy there to say, what is caught, you know, do I have a leak? Is something actually broken right now?
1: Right.
0: So how about you guys? Have you ever had a bill so high and you thought, this can't be? Or like Brad, did you accidentally click paperless and then all of a sudden get a very large surprise in the mail? 888-922-7234.

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1: Cloudy skies expected today with highs around 69. Winds out of the southwest, 5 to 10 miles per hour. Lows around 51. Tonight, partly cloudy skies. Highs level off around 69 and foggy early tomorrow. Mainly cloudy skies expected. Ample sunshine and dry Wednesday and Thursday. Mid-70s Wednesday. Upper 70s by Thursday. That's your forecast from the KGY Weather Center. I'm meteorologist Shelley Lynn Blade. Currently, it's 57 degrees.

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1: It's 8:13. Good morning.
0: Thank you, Grant. I see you've sent a picture of delicious baked pork belly that he procured from that wild boar that was rummaging through his neighbor's feed bin.
1: Yeah, so, well,
0: when life gives you lemons or a wild boar, you make some pork belly out of it and lemonade.
1: Side note, to stay off anywhere near his property.
0: Yeah,
1: for you every you'll yeah.
0: be dispatched. But also, he says things like, Karen is right on the money. All of Ashley's correct Star Trek answers were guesses. So you should watch the original series is what he's saying.
1: I'm sure
0: it wasn't
1: I
0: all sci-fi. He says he actually addresses many of the social issues that were going on at the time. So it was way ahead of its time. Yeah.
1: Okay.
0: Also, I believe, says Grant, that as technology is advancing, humanity is sprinting backward. Yeah. Amen, brother.
1: At breakneck speed in some cases.
0: Yeah, sad situation. His point, hot rodent boyfriend. Was the phrase you brought us on Friday. I believe his previous point has been verified by that.
1: I had never heard that in my life and went, okay.
0: Yeah. All right. Thanks, Grant. You're texting in and listening to the podcast. Love that. 888-922-7234. Here's news.
2: The Roundup with Ashley Page.
1: Well, maybe Pumpkin Spice has had its 15 minutes of fame, or 15 years in that case. But for the first time in a decade, McDonald's says they are not offering a pumpkin spice flavor this fall. Instead, the fast food chain has introduced the caramel apple pie frappe as its sole seasonal coffee flavor. The move comes as consumers appear increasingly interested in different kinds of things that aren't necessarily pumpkin spice this or that. As a matter of fact, 99% more coffee shops are now offering some kind of an apple, either a caramel apple or an apple pie flavor this season. Well, in the new animated film, Bill Hader stars as the Cat in the Hat. He's on a mission to cheer up Gabby and Sebastian, two siblings grappling with their move to a new town. Matt Berry, Kenta Brunson, and America Ferrera also star, comes to theaters and IMAX on November 6th. And that's your news.
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0: 95.3 KGY. You're with Ashley and Brad in the morning. Well, we have amassed quite the little community here on this program, the Ashley and Brad Show, because you, the listeners, are that community. And you get in touch with us almost every day. I dare say every day. Through the phone number, which is 888-922-7234. It's there for your comments, your thoughts, everything we ask you. We'd love to hear from you. You share your lives with us on that phone number. Texts, you send images, you give us voicemails.
1: And great advice, too.
0: And great advice. How would I make the best wild boar pork belly in the oven? I wonder, from Grant.
1: If you need a stew recipe, I was just going to say there could be a couple of people.
0: Because one of our listeners field dressed a wild boar that he took care of and, had himself a delicious meal out of it. So,
1: well, it made me start to think, this is exactly what this community is all about. Someone's got something going on. Someone else will chime in and let them know, oh, I tried this. So we want to get some, some best tips. From all kinds of stuff, like what's your best tip for packing and moving? Because we've all had to pack and move. What's your best tip for keeping your car running longer? I had a mechanic once that told me, as long as you change your oil, that's the lifeblood of your car. Yeah. That'll be one of the best things you can do.
0: That's up there.
1: Best tip for planning a surprise party? Like how do you keep things secret? Best tip for making a pot of chili. We've got football seasons upon us. What's your secret ingredient? We thought we would just launch it out there and have you guys give us your best life tips. So something serious or something fun.
0: It's the reverse, because every Thanksgiving we call the Butterball Turkey Line for their advice. So we're just soliciting any advice from our listeners to call our number.
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1: Right now, it's 8:27. Good morning.
5: NBC News Radio, I'm Michael Kastner. The Northeast saw heavy rain yesterday. Travel was impacted in states like Connecticut, New Jersey, and New York. Some water rescues were conducted in coastal Connecticut and in parts of New Jersey. President Trump is back in Washington after his weekend trip to Ireland. He sparked some controversy on Saturday when he said in Dublin he would love to see a united Ireland and thinks it's going to happen eventually. Then on Sunday, he doubled down on his proposed $5,000 dividend checks for American adults if Republicans maintain control of Congress after the midterms. The investigation into the death of actress Hayden Panettiere is expanding into L.A. More from Daniel Martindale.
6: ABC News reports investigators in both Los Angeles and South Carolina are focusing on drugs. The report says investigators are looking into what drugs may have played a role in her death and where the drugs came from. Panettiere died in Greenville, South Carolina on August 16th.
5: Michael Kastner, NBC News Radio.
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12: Cloudy skies expected today with highs around 69. Winds out of the southwest, 5 to 10 miles per hour. Lows around 51 tonight. Partly cloudy skies. Highs level off around 69 and foggy early tomorrow. Mainly cloudy skies expected. Ample sunshine and dry Wednesday and Thursday. Mid-70s Wednesday. Upper 70s by Thursday. That's your forecast from the KGY Weather Center. I'm meteorologist Shelley Lynn Blade. Currently, it's 57 degrees.

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1: Tearing off pages from this trivia calendar. That's what we get to do on Mondays. The third of three games that we play. Again, these are no particular theme or topic. They're just seven questions that I can pull from here in theory. One is this. A popular misconception is that quinoa is a grain.
0: Mm-hmm.
1: What is quinoa, actually?
0: Little things that get stuck in my teeth. They're supposed to be healthy for me.
1: Okay.
0: If it's not a grain, is it a barley or something like that? That's a grain. It's not pasta.
1: It is not pasta, no.
0: I don't know. What is it?
1: Quinoa is the seed of a plant native to South America. The seeds are harvested and dried before being sold. So you're eating seeds.
0: Yeah. Okay.
1: About that. In geometry, what is a rhombus?
0: Oh, isn't that the rectangle with the four different sides?
1: Yes.
0: Like lengths of, yeah, okay.
1: A shape with four sides of equal length but no right angles. So each of the two pairs of opposite sides of a rhombus are parallel, but no right angles. So there you go.
0: It's like a wonky rectangle.
1: On the southern tip of New York City's Roosevelt Island sits the ruins of an old hospital built in the Gothic Revival style. What disease was the hospital specifically built to treat?
0: Ooh. Is that leprosy?
1: No. Good guess, though. Yeah.
0: Bubonic plague, chicken pox, hysteria.
1: Close. Oh. Smallpox. From 1856 until 1875, the hospital treated about 7,000 patients. They've been declared a city landmark. What country music artist released the hit song Coal Miner's Daughter in 1970?
0: Loretta Lynn.
1: That's right. Movie of the same name. And then finally, although its name suggests a connection to ancient Egypt, the Sphinx domestic cat breed isn't nearly so old. When and where did the Sphinx cat breed originate?
0: Wow. From the Persian cat. I don't know. No idea.
1: Toronto in the 1960s.
0: What?
1: How about that? As far away from Egypt as you can get. A random genetic mutation caused a kitten to be born hairless, and the breed, originally known as the Canadian Hairless, was developed from there.
0: Interesting.
1: And as Bill Murray says in Ghostbusters, hairless cats, weird.
2: Stay where you are.
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0: Well, I always thought Charlie and the Chocolate Factory, that movie invented the gobstopper, but it's actually been around for a lot longer. I'll tell you more next in Fun Facts.

0: 95.3 KGY. You're with Ashley and Brad in the morning. Fun fact time here on the show, bringing you these little tidbits here at the end of the show on the 14th. And every day, these are always coinciding with whatever's happening today. Mm-hmm. Today was Parents' Day Off Day, but today is also National Gobstopper Day.
1: Yes, yes, yes. The actual term gob, it's a slang word from the United Kingdom and Ireland for the mouth. Yeah. But it was a sweet that was a favorite among British kids in the first half of the 20th century. They're made by slowly depositing layers onto a core, like a pressed ball of sugar or gumball. Yeah. But it takes weeks because you got to put a layer on, it's got to dry, and they just repeat the process. By the 1700s, machinery was available so they could do larger scale confectionery type things like that. Yeah. But there was an author, British novelist, Roald Dahl, best known for his children's books, including Charlie and the Chocolate Factory.
0: Yeah.
1: He introduced the fantastical concept of the everlasting gobstopper. His imaginative storytelling brought the idea of this never-ending candy to real-world confection. And I saw one. My daughter and I were in one of those old-timey candy stores the other day. I saw one. It looked like it was bigger than a golf ball, but not quite like a softball, like a billiard ball almost size.
0: Okay.
1: It was giant. I'd never seen a gobstopper.

0: partly cloudy skies.
1: Tonight,
0: lows dip down to about 51.
1: Mainly cloudy
0: and foggy early tomorrow.
1: 69.
0: Ample sunshine and dry
1: Wednesday and Thursday
0: with highs in the mid-70s.
1: That's your forecast from the KGY Weather Center. I'm meteorologist Shelley Lynn Blade. Right now, it's 58 degrees.

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It says here that today is National Coloring Day. Remember when you were a kid and you got that 64-count box, the one with the hinged lid of Crayola crayons that had the sharpener in the front? That was status for a kid.

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5: Well, we start somewhat cloudy and we'll finish somewhat sunny this afternoon, upper 60s, 51 under cloudy skies tonight. Should be cloudy and in the upper 60s tomorrow, but mostly sunny, upper 70s on Wednesday and 80 on Thursday, 62 currently. No.

Todd sure was great last week reading that Stevie Wonder will be touring briefly, doing the 50th anniversary of Songs in the Key of Life. Only a handful of dates, but still pretty special.

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6: So my social media has been kind of fun for the past week. I used to live in McCleary, and before that I lived in Montana for years. So I have been seeing, I would say about 41% urban bears on my social media. Bears everywhere in town, surprising people, walking around corners, trolloping right down Main Street. It's bears everywhere. It's that time of year in McCleary and in Montana and places.

Santana was in concert outside of Denver at Red Rocks last week, and Carlos made some somewhat controversial remarks about cancer and how to avoid getting cancer. He says, don't have any grievances and you won't get cancer. Everybody he knows with cancer has grievances. Okay, Carlos. Evil Ways, 95.3 KGY. You got

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7: Got another little warm spike coming midweek. Until then, some clouds and some afternoon sun. Upper 60s today and tomorrow. More clouds tomorrow, though. 51 tonight, then mostly sunny and 78 on Wednesday. Sunny and 80 on Thursday. Right now, 63 downtown Olympia.

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5: 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She wrote the book, The Joy Luck Club. We'll have tickets that you can win to see Amy. And we got more B-52s tickets coming to Climate Pledge Arena in a couple of weeks.

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5: Some blue sky this afternoon and in the upper 60s. Clouds tonight and tomorrow, 51 for a low, back in the upper 60s on Tuesday. Into the upper 70s and sunny on Wednesday, and sunny and 80 on Thursday. Currently 64. Yeah.

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3: Honey, I'm worried about Adam's housing situation.
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4: Thanks for registering us. I definitely want to learn more about the 2021 Boulevard Co-Housing Project in Olympia.
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10: 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Kickoff at 1:25, so that means pregame around 11 a.m. Sunday right here.

It's time to dig deep and bring you a 1240 flashback. No specific theme this week, just hopefully songs you haven't heard in a while. Paul Williams wrote this song. He also wrote We've Only Just Begun for the Carpenters. He sent it over to Richard, and Richard thought, ooh, this would be a great song for my sister and myself. And he specifically said, let's keep it kind of sparse and laid back. Let's let my sister be the star of this song with her beautiful voice. And that's what happened in 1971. This one spent like 7 weeks in the top 10, reaching as high as number 2. It's Rainy Days and Mondays. Our 1240 flashback here at 95.3 Olympia's KGY.

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3: Upper 60s this afternoon. We'll get another round of clouds tonight and tomorrow. 51 for a low, again 68 for tomorrow's high. Then some sunshine and warmer temps. Sunny on Wednesday and Thursday, 78 Wednesday, and 80 for a high on Thursday. Right now, 66.

0: Ashley and Brad in the morning.
1: Does the month you were born in make a difference in the subjects you loved at school? 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And also, a certain coffee chain is making it easier for people to sit and loiter all day long. Oh, good. We'll tell you this next time.
2: 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And when it comes to Girl Scout cookies, they are expanding their cookie lineup, but it may not be targeted to who you think it is.
0: Ashley and Brad in the morning.
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7: Hey, thanks to everyone who showed up in Shelton yesterday at Shelton Ford, Chrysler, Jeep, Dodge, Ram for their big Rain or Shine car show. 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The food was great. The cars were great. The raffle prizes were great. It was fun seeing everybody. Thanks for showing up.

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Aretha spelling it out and demanding some respect. My name's Dave. I'm back tomorrow at 10. Thanks for hanging out here today. Of course, Kevin the Brit in next. 95.3 KGY.

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5: Mostly cloudy this afternoon with the odd sun break. We'll see a high a little above 68, I think, into this evening. Clear starting off the evening, then increasingly cloudy again with a few showers overnight, a low of 50. Tomorrow, some showers kick off the day, then turning mostly sunny with a high in the upper 60s. Warmer Wednesday and Thursday, and a bit of Friday too. Pleasant with sunshine, they say, perhaps even warm or hot. We shall see.

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5: 95.3 KGY, it is Kevin the Brit through the afternoon. We're talking a lot this week about housing and stuff, and today is no exception, kicking off the week this week from, it's called 2021 Boulevard, right, Karen?
6: Right,
5: that's what
6: yes.
5: You're calling it, and Danny Stusser and Karen Ray, welcome both.
6: Thank you.
5: Always good to see you, Danny. Karen, we have met before.
6: I think so.
5: Yes, but
6: years
5: you were
6: ago.
5: Interviewed by somebody else. May he rest in peace. Yeah. I remember now. The memories come back. All right, Karen, first of all, so this is a project that you and Danny are both involved with, right?
6: Right, yes. So
5: how did it all come about?
6: Well, Danny started it.
5: It's your fault, Danny, is it?
7: Well, we've noticed that there's a dearth of housing that's designed for adults with disabilities. In fact, we don't know of any development in
5: right,
7: this area.
5: Right. Yeah.
7: Around 2018, I noticed a parcel sitting idle and empty just south of Westminster Presbyterian Church on Boulevard Road. And I thought to myself, that land is screaming out for density. It's screaming out for a population that doesn't necessarily drive because it's so close to two bus routes. And I began working on a project that would turn it into housing. I'm particularly interested in finding a way before I leave the planet, hopefully not soon, to make sure that my children all have a place to live. And I have two adult children with disabilities. What's now called the spectrum or intellectual disability. And, I won't speak for Karen, but Karen probably would speak for herself and her family. She has a son in the same age group. We're trying to find a way to build housing that has their needs at the center. In my family's case, I know that sometimes my son likes to retreat and be alone. So he needs a one-bedroom something or a studio something, whether it's a house or a cottage or an apartment or I don't know the architectural term for whatever it is that we will eventually build there. We're gathering families like ours who want to talk about housing for their adult children with disabilities or their brothers or their sisters or their nephews so that we can create something that's right for them and suits the neighborhood as well.
5: So, Karen, where are you at with this? Because this seems to me like a long-term project.
6: It is. It's going
5: respects.
6: To be several years in the development.
5: Which is a sad thing, but it is the way it is.
6: Yeah. Yeah. So Danny, as he said, he purchased this property and wrote an article, or someone wrote an article about it in the Jolt online newsletter Just over a year ago, when I read that and was very excited, because I do have a almost 30-year-old son who needs some support. He is pretty independent, but he needs some regular supervision and help with a lot of life skills. So I've been pestering Danny ever since. And we had a meeting in January, an initial meeting. And Danny and I have been working together since then to kind of do a lot of research and to figure out what this project might look like. Are there any...
5: What's the vision?
6: Yeah.
5: That's a difficult one. You're calling it co-housing, right?
6: Yes.
5: So, okay.
6: Yeah. Our vision is going to really be developed by the stakeholders.
5: Okay.
6: But right now, it's Danny and myself. We have some other people who are interested, but we haven't gotten together as a group yet to discuss what we want this development to look like. So this Saturday, we're having a meeting for people who are interested in being stakeholders in this project. And at that meeting, we'll talk about what we've done so far, what we know so far about how we might put this together, and then try to develop a small group of core stakeholders, people like Danny and myself who have adult children who need some extra support.
5: And there's probably more out there.
6: There are a lot.
5: Or even know about. All right.
6: Yes.
5: We're going to take a quick break for some music, and we'll come back and talk a little bit more.
6: Okay.

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5: Guests this afternoon, Danny Stasser and Karen Ray, are part of the 2021 Boulevard co-housing project, I'm going to call it. I hope that's okay. This Saturday, guys, you have a meeting at the Presbyterian Church, the Westminster Presbyterian Church. It strikes me that there should be people really interested in helping you. How big is the site, Danny?
6: The site's just shy of 1 acre.
5: Which will hold a lot of housing, right?
6: Well, I mean, the city has different rules that contradict each other a little bit.
5: You think?
6: But we've been given some casual assurances that suggest that we can probably put somewhere between 16 and 24 units on the property.
5: That's significant.
0: Yeah.
5: Even 16 is significant, right, Karen?
0: And in addition to that, we would have a common house, which will be a 2,000 to 3,000 square foot facility that would have a large kitchen, large dining room, and maybe a game room. Again, it depends on the stakeholders and what is important for them to have in the common house.
5: So you guys, you have a vision already.
6: We do. We have a drawing that was prepared by an architect, not just any architect, but the architect who brought co-housing to the United States. You can see it if you go to thejoltnews.com and type the word co-housing into the search window. It'll bring up two stories. The story about, I don't remember the headline exactly, but it'll be obvious when you get there.
5: So this meeting is Saturday. It's at the church.
6: Mm-hmm.
5: Do we have to register to come along, Karen?
0: Ideally, so we can set up enough chairs. If people go to the website, which is called 2021boulevard.com.
5: Well, that's the number 2021.
0: Right. Yes. Yeah, that's the address of this property. So 2021boulevard.com. There's a form on that website, and we would appreciate it if people fill that out so we have their contact information and we know that they are coming. And even if they're not coming, but they're interested, we'd like to get their contact information and we can follow up with them afterwards.
5: It's all about peace of mind for when we're not here, right?
6: That's right.
0: Yes.
6: Peace of mind.
0: Yeah.
5: Exactly.
0: Yep.
5: Right. All right, guys. Well, good to see you once again.
6: Can I add one thing about the common house?
5: You may.
6: One of the things that we're hoping is that the common house can be of service to the greater community after it's built. There's no place that's like a drop-in center or an activity center for adults with disabilities. And with maybe 2,000 square feet at our disposal, we could have a place where maybe every Tuesday, Thursday, Monday, Wednesday, there's a place for families to bring their son or daughter, cousin, to hang out with people that they know.
5: You get some social time. It's important.
6: Right.
5: Yeah.
6: Did we mention 2021boulevard.com?
5: Good.
7: Okay.
5: Do it again.
7: Thanks, Kevin.
5: No, you're welcome. Danny, Karen, good to see you. And the best of luck. This is a long-term project, and knock on wood for you.
6: Thank you.
0: Thank you so much.

Olympia's greatest hits with Kevin the Brit through the afternoon. 3 minutes after three, 7 minutes after three. Let's get those hands right on that clock, right? Slipping away.

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6: Mostly cloudy this afternoon with the odd sun break. We'll see a high a little above 68, I think, into this evening. Clear starting off the evening, then increasingly cloudy again with a few showers overnight, a low of 50. Tomorrow, some showers kick off the day, then turning mostly sunny with a high in the upper 60s. Warmer Wednesday and Thursday, and a bit of Friday too. Pleasant with sunshine, they say, and perhaps even warm or hot. We shall see.

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0: 95.3 KGY, it is Kevin the Brit. Keeping you on the move this afternoon, 29 minutes to 4 now.
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0: I'm taking a little butchers around for you. No accidents to report to you just now. A bit of slow traffic through the centre of Yelm, but really at the moment, pretty much everywhere is at the speed limit. Roads are dry, so driving conditions are good. A couple of places to avoid. First up, Fones Road. That continues with repaving work, which they hope to finish, I think, this week. And the same for 2nd Avenue on Tumwater Hill. They hope to have that repaving work complete, and then there's some striping work to do, so that's going to be a little while just yet. So, no accidents to report then. Our next update for you in 15.
2: Ashley and Brad in the morning.
3: 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Oh, good. We'll tell you this next time.
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2: Ashley and Brad in the morning.
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0: Hey, it's Kevin the Brit with you on this September 14th. If it's your birthday today, happy birthday to you. Sharing it, Pope Leo. Yes, he turned 71 today. Actress Melissa Leo, she turned 66 today. And actor from a lot of TV stuff, actually, Stephen Bishop turns 55 today. All celebrating their birthday with you. I hope you have a wonderful rest of your day.

0: 95.3 KGY with Kevin the Brick. Into the evening. It's a quarter to four now.
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0: 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I'm taking a little butchers around for you. No accidents to report to you just now. A bit of slow traffic through the centre of Yelm, but really at the moment, pretty much everywhere is at the speed limit. Roads are dry, so driving conditions are good. A couple of places to avoid. First up, Fones Road. That continues with repaving work, which they hope to finish, I think, this week. And the same for 2nd Avenue on Tomwater Hill. They hope to have that repaving work complete, and then there's some striping work to do, so that's going to be a little while just yet. So, no accidents to report then. Our next update for you at 4.15, and this one brought to you by Chehalis Collision, serving you for 50 years, locally owned and operated. 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

Olympia's greatest hits with Kevin the Brit into the evening, on the way to 4 o'clock now with another true classic. Harold Melvin and the Blue Notes, KGY.

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0: 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Well, for this Monday, not looking too bad. Driving conditions are good. Generally, the roads are dry. Should stay that way into the evening, I think. Seeing a bit of slow traffic, North Marvin Road getting onto I-5, and through the centre of Yelm is a little busy just now. Other than that, you should be at the speed limit pretty much everywhere. Beginning to see traffic build, though, don't get me wrong. It's a little slow in places like Highway 101, where it meets Highway 8, and a little slow from North I-5 getting on to Highway 101. Second Avenue in Tumwater remains closed for paving work, as does, of course, Phones Road. Other than that, no accidents to report to you. And this update brought to you by Lucky Eagle Casino and Hotel, where every day feels lucky. Next update for you in 15.
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6: So as we head towards this evening, might see some late sunshine, which would be nice. It'll stay partly cloudy overnight tonight with an overnight low of 50. We'll see periods of rain or showers to start tomorrow, and then sunshine by the afternoon, turning mainly clear with a high in the upper 60s. Wednesday, Thursday, temperatures back in the upper 70s, low 80s in sunshine. Right now in downtown Olympia, it is 68.

Olympia's Greatest Hits with Kevin the Brit, and we love making you a winner and another chance for you to be so right now as we welcome the B-52s to Climate Pledge Arena on September 25th. Yep, we've got a pair of tickets up for grabs for you. 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
0: 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Well, for this Monday, not looking too bad. Driving conditions are good. Generally, the roads are dry. Should stay that way into the evening, I think. Seeing a bit of slow traffic, North Marvin Road getting onto I-5, and through the centre of Yelm is a little busy just now. Other than that, you should be at the speed limit pretty much everywhere. Beginning to see traffic build, though, don't get me wrong. It's a little slow in places like Highway 101, where it meets Highway 8, and a little slow from North I-5. Getting on to Highway 101. Second Avenue in Tumwater remains closed for paving work, as does, of course, Fones Road. Other than that, no accidents to report to you at this time. So our next update for you in 15, and this one brought to you by Lacey Collision. Some people find them by accident. They make it look like it never happened.
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0: It is Kevin the Brit with you at Olympia's KGY as a new week gets underway. I know, I had a really busy weekend. Might tell you about it sometime, probably with Lorik later on this week. Talking of which, Seahawks will play this coming weekend. Yeah, second game, rather, isn't it? Yeah, and that'll be on Sunday, 1 o'clock in the afternoon, and you

0: 95.3 Olympia's KGY. It's Kevin the Brit keeping you on the move through the afternoon. And the sun's come out. We like that. Still pretty cloudy, though. 13 minutes to 5 now.
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0: And we're still looking fairly good this afternoon. No accidents and no long delays to report to you. Driving conditions are good. Roads are dry. We are seeing a bit of a backup of traffic. North I-5 getting onto Highway 101 and 101 out to Shelton where it meets Highway 8 is a little slow. Other than that, knock on wood, not too bad. We know things may change, certainly no accidents, so our next update for you at 5:15.
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8: 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I definitely want to learn more about the 2021 Boulevard Co-Housing Project in Olympia.
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